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Tell me, you may be the sad on Badimaya. 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

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Now Obia, a soro, and now a sassy soap, and now a sassy acid. I will bet you me a boy, a woman, and now.

Abra Bona, a PC Bassa. 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

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Just adding you.

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Now, the whole yes, yes, it's not yet. Now, who didn't you say, Ediano? Now, what did you say? I am on you know. When you have to come down, it's the same. The Bible says, don't mind your way, Mapa. No, for the catch your man on the one year. Was this a good way, and yet every way I'm upon. Now, Christ, I wouldn't know you are someone. 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And son, I would why I did not bring you when I'm upon.

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Bible say, there are tears, and also sin the worry, I say. It is obey a baby for what's it? Bible say. Oh, we thank you. That's a comedy man, many be no. 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It your Christian here was rubbish for. Was it your tear moon or so soon the way we are saying? Was it a desire, you know? And every person who just rama and yet we are thankful upon them.

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This one, Nanya Maka, media. 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You may not be Maka. A bum. This is it. You're the only one. 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

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Now, when I born, I mean, now the action of one day, you bonnet, the privy baba, a rich hat, but then about this, you will never show yourself. Yama say about the Yatuman, your fool, ha, ya crazy privy baby, never, ya cover the other side. Now, Yatuno, I'm what damn, I'm a Christ. Near the person, the catch on your other side. Now, Kayas, the stuff from Wasaba, don't break your tongue. Bab ya tomo me catch out se da fodi nyina e pawia na ko oba perform ko sesa e intego nasi e muntafra e muntakafra na me me mai ani me kuru aba beti ya me catch out se ya ya tafo wedi da fo se e basa pifa media se ya tomo so a wo wo beta pifa muda. What's that? Did it better than what you put in him? Now, so I'm right yet to that war and a big job. Only I want that team with the hospital. And y'all said, I wish I said, would be a bed for the cool. What's the one you're near formula? All things are possible. Near me, you never see your arm. Did it? While the catch was a couple of it to be a damn mummy. So about Pilfoy, for man can't in that swing, master. And when I'm going to do fun, I'm going to dance here. Now I'm come in, send me. I'm going to for my worship. Because I'm going to come up. Man, that's what you're not saying. You catch us up for support us. I wish that. Now I'm going to do it. My brother, what done it? Come in into 18, and I'm coming to see. A Daya, and put my name put in the war. Obi Daya, what's the VA? Now I'm going to be playing in the back. How can peace, Sicilia Bafo, Nanka, and Wapa, one in the crew, Nanka, yes, something I mean when you're better to be a peer, so. Onia, why are you here, Jesus? Why are you here, the self for Jesus? You may have the best of the catch on your other side, a blow from my dad. Why the cars are black, Pablo? Why are the kind? I'm questioning to you, sir. Why the cat say, sir? You're doing it here. But I'm not even promoting a sense that I'm one of my. But I would tell you, me, I said, we're here, but we're not. So we are control, we're not control. So we are Thomas from that chair, from that chair, from that chair, from that chair. So we have attacked it, take it, take it. So we have power. When you have to be a man, so to me. Yani sori ya ulati, yadi ya nyami ya juma. 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Ne brano ni ya mekacho se. Ha, wasi one day no na ulati ni kasa. Was if yet to the again in Dawa Copa, then I shall get Yakupon and the Tumi so. Man, no one can be that one and then Yakupa for me, I'm a swam, Name Yasanum. When I meet you, say, Wu ya, me and my papa, Bebrawa, Yahubane, Yahubane, say, yes, Christo, what could you do? So, Kasama could one, and say, I put a swan with me, one of Kasama could one, Edina, Wu, Jiddy. Believe God, say Yehovah, to me, I deny. Brandy Chambo, man, you got yet to me, and the nerve from me. I said, I'm a job, I've been the other, sir. My brother, I'm in Yemi Papan, you know. Now, hospital, but I have yet to shame it. Let me hold a Piamin fan. Now, Brandy, you could doubt what to wear hospital, you honor. Be kind, I'm a repeat that.
May I this so you that see me so. One cock of brand near Tiffy Camp, what could talk of me yet day? Now what is when you have to see me so we ain't. Who want me Pania Yam and Truman who yet in here? Me a brand as a brand yet, we didn't want to know and defend the government, you know. No, Barney Bama, Papa, she and your children, when we are sitting on Quinn. See, come away. Now, yes, I have prepared me for me for plan. Now, and yes, I'm a war woman, not a Pabua. Me war woman, not a Pabua. Not Bama, quite anymore yet to study it. Hey, young boy, you know. Messi, Master Fuana de Bama was so. Me Pabua in the Akka Hospital. Now, me and me, Munedi, Mini. See, come everywhere, everywhere. Just say, yeah, yeah, yeah, free hospital. Many, you are the best of the catcher in the head. I know who one was it. It's not say yes, Christo, or what could win one. Do you have any of my other tongue? What about better? Mean what's that the other over here? Pray at the other over here. Near the best of the catcher on the side. Many are, you are the yes, Christo, Thomas. Near what's the first seven of them? They didn't chase us. They didn't find young people. Already, yes, sir. So, one day, no, so only one coming in our master, Bamia. Oh, this is what I'm saying. Oh, my name, you are. Oh, my name, I'm saying. Oh, my name, I'm saying.

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1: ya mi aso wat it What's it? What's it? What's it? What's it? What's it? What's it? What's it? What's it? What's it? What's it? What's it? What's it? What's it? What's it? What's it? What's it? What's it? What's it? What's it? What's it? What's it? What's it? What's it? What's it? What's it? What's it? What's it? What's it? What's it? What's it? What's it? What's it? What's it? What's it? What's it? What's it? What's it? What's it? What's it? What's it? What's it? What's it? What's it? What's it? What's it? What's it? What's it? What's it? What's it? What's it? What's it? What's it? What's it? What's it? What's it? What's it? What's it? What's it? What's it? What's it? What's it? What's it? What's it? What's it? What's it? What's it? What's it? What's it? What's it? What's it? What's it? What's it? What's it? What's it? What's it? What's it? What's it? What's it? What's it? What's it? What's it? What's it? What's it? What's it? What's it? What's it? What's it? What's it? What's it? What's it? What's it? What's it? What's it? What's it? What's it? What's it?

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Shadrach, Meshach, Abednego, the whole torso. A drum rev, Martino. Onyami, where new is someone done? Who are you?

Anya Sada, Obasa Sami Sabre, and son of a few Mudayas. On a cough war, Yanina Sonoma.

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I'm a man, I'm a man, I'm a man, I'm a man, I'm a man, I'm a man, I'm a man, I'm a man, I'm a man, I'm a man, I'm a man, I'm a man, I'm a man, I'm a man, I'm a man, I'm a man, I'm a man, I'm a man, I'm a man, I'm a man, I'm a man, I'm a man, I'm a man, I'm a man, I'm a man, I'm a man, I'm a man, I'm a man, I'm a man, I'm a man, I'm a man, I'm a man, I'm a man, I'm a man, I'm a man, I'm a man, 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

Mati.

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你，我要谢谢你，也没有得那样，也没有得那样，也没有得那样，两个白皮啊，也得两个多少，两个多少，把人家看不拿手，为我把血流。Into the spirit, no matter what the hardship of this world, the problems of this world, ever you can watch it. 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

Yes,

Radi, Nami Wadia Yan Shani D. Am I Ren Fear and in the Pan? Open for said Nay and Asociasi. Set the Tremenda with Jim and Amoja for Samia. Bauma, Yakase, Asita, Asita, and County. Oh, Nami, get our sea, get our sea. Jesus. We say, Yadawasia.

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0: 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He's worthy. Oh, Yakanda Lamaso Babaya. 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Hey, Adida, we should have, we should have. 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
1: Hear the trumpet call. The Lord God Almighty is gathering his people from every tribe and from every nation unto himself. Thus people have I formed unto myself, that they should show forth my praise, saith the Lord. For God is not ashamed to be called their God. As the girdle cleaveth to the loins of a man, so have I caused my people to cleave unto me. They shall be unto me for a people, for a praise, and for a name, and even for a glory. But my people would not hear. Of what concord has Christ with Belial? And of what agreement has the temple of God with idols? Wherefore come out from amongst them, and be ye separate,

A chosen generation, a royal priesthood, an holy nation, a peculiar people, that you should show forth the praises of him who has called you from darkness into his marvelous light. Therefore today, as you hear the sound of his voice, harden not your heart. For the night is far spent, and the hour cometh, and even now is, that true worshippers shall worship their Father in spirit and in truth. O come to Mount Zion, to the city of the living God, to the heavenly Jerusalem, to the innumerable company of angels, and to the general assembly and church of the firstborn, to the Most High God, the Judge of all. All come to his only begotten Son, the Lord Jesus Christ, the author and finisher of our faith, the mediator of our new covenant. Come unto the blood of sprinkling that speaketh better things than that of Abel. O church, as in the days of Adam, Jehovah Adonai has visited his people in the cool of the day. Where art thou?

Julia. I will treat that a dynasty one, and I walk on one. No, for so a trap that in Nipa, in Nipa, and I saw it. No, I can't do what I didn't need to be able to do. That's what I want to do. Yes, you can't tell me what we are.

Tatia Supreme and Copon, Ura Kremen. Fahoma Babana, open your Tumia, Yanni Yasu Kris of Free Akuf Womano. Many are Satumino Tahuya Tuma. Wuana, and I want it. The witty Dramania, you are Wuakabar. You are Wuikabar. Tumino, in Yanu.

woya among two man. 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Me sign you up. Me doom that to me here. Na a car and na phone password. Yes, that to me. Say what you need. Hey, Mr. Samuel. That's here. Say what you need. Hey, yeah, two man. 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

Why don't you lift up your hands now to the Most High God and let's sing You alone are my heart desire and I long to worship You.

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Come here, come here. Come here, come here. Come here, come here. Come here, come here. Come here, come here. Come here, come here. Come here, come here. Come here, come here. Come here, come here. Come here, come here. Come here, come here. Come here, come here. Come here, come here. Come here, come here. Come here, come here. Come here, come here. Come here, come here. Come here, come here. Come here, come here. Come here, come here. Come here, come here. Come here, come here. Come here, come here. Come here, come here. Come here, come here. Come here, come here. Come here, come here. Come here, come here. Come here, come here. Come here, come here. Come here, come here. Come here, come here. Come here, come here. Come here, come here. Come here, come here. Come here, come here. Come here, come here. Come here, come here. Come here, come here. Come here, come here. Come here, come here. Come here, come here. Come here, come here. Come here, come here. Come here, come here. Come here, come here. Come here, come here. Come here, come here. Come here, come here. Come here, come here. Come here, come here. Come here, come here. Come here, come here.

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Your soul. 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No money, I'll come up there. Jesus. 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

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The Sumi Amel Castle. Hey, I am a couple. Are you yummy?

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That's why you're here. Ah, what's my time?

my phone. 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

Yeah.

Yeah, yeah, yeah, yeah, yeah, yeah, yeah, yeah, yeah, yeah, yeah, yeah, yeah, yeah, yeah, yeah, yeah, yeah, yeah, yeah, yeah, yeah, yeah, yeah, yeah, yeah, yeah, yeah, yeah, yeah, yeah, yeah, yeah, yeah, yeah, yeah, yeah, yeah, yeah, yeah, yeah, yeah, yeah, yeah, yeah, yeah, yeah, yeah, yeah, yeah, yeah, yeah, yeah, yeah, yeah, yeah, yeah, yeah, yeah, yeah, yeah, yeah, yeah, yeah, yeah, yeah, yeah, yeah, yeah, yeah, yeah, yeah, yeah, yeah, yeah, yeah, yeah, yeah, yeah, yeah, yeah, yeah, yeah, yeah, yeah, yeah, yeah, yeah, yeah, yeah, yeah, yeah, yeah, yeah, y

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Seven a year and nine cents for you. 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Check out of a banana. 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

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So I rabbi, let in the mouth of so. I yell in the pen in our study. And yes, I have a fear to me with some cake. And yes, I have a fear to my nigger can never have a fear to some big trouble. And to a rabbi, yes, I have something now. They have some of them. Minya, such a walk is up, so what is up, so what is up.

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1: 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But I don't want to go to what it? What it? Show me what it? What it?
0: What it?
1: What it? What it? What it? What it? What it?
0: What it?
1: What it? What it? What it? What it? What it? What it? What it? Jesus. What it? What it? What it? What it? What it? What it? What it? What it? What it? What it? What it? What it? What it? What it? What it? What it? What it? What it? What it? What it? What it? What it? What it? What it? What it? What it? What it? What it? What it? What it? What it? What it? What it? What it? What it? What it? What it? What it? What it? What it? What it? What it? What it? What it? What it? What it? What it? What it? What it? What it? What it? What it? What it? What it? What it? What it? What it? What it? What it? What it? What it? What it? What it? What it? What it? What it? What it? What it? What it? What it? What it? What it? What it? What it? What it? What it? What it? What it? What it? What it? What it? What it? What it? What it? What it? What it? What it? What it? What it? What it? What it? What it? What it? What it? What it? What it? What it? What it? What it? What it? What it? What it? What it? What it? What it? What it? What it? What it? What it? What it? What it? What it? What it? What it? What it? What it? What it? What it? What it? What it? What it? What it? What it? What it? What it? What it? What it? What it? What it? What it? What it? What it? What it? What it? What it? What

Jesus, Messiah, Messiah, Messiah, Messiah, Messiah, Messiah, Messiah, Messiah, Messiah, Messiah, Messiah, Messiah, Messiah, Messiah, Messiah, Messiah, Messiah, Messiah, Messiah, Messiah, Messiah, 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
1: 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white, the white, the white, the white, the white, the white, the white, the white, the white, the white, the white, the white, the white, the white, the white, the white, the white, the white, the white, the white, the white, the white, the white, the white, the white, the white, the white, the white, the white, the white, the white, the white, the white, the white, the white, the white, the white, the white, the white, the white, the white, the white, the white, the white, the white, the white, the white, the white, the white, the white, the white, the white, the white, the white, the white, the white, the white, the white, the white, the white, the white, the white, the white, the white, the white, the white, the white, the white, the white, the white, the white, the white, the white, the white, the white, the white, the white, the white, the white, the white, the white, the white, the white, the white, the white, the white, the white, the white, the white, the white, the white, the white, the white, the white, the white, the white, the white, the white, the white, the white, the white, the white, the white, the white, the white, the white, the white, the white, the

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Thus people have I formed unto myself, that they should show forth my praise, saith the Lord. For God is not ashamed to be called their God. As the girdle cleaveth to the loins of the man, so have I caused my people to cleave unto me, that they shall be unto me for a people, for a praise, and for a name, and even for a glory. But my people would not hear. Of what concord has Christ with Belial? And of what agreement has the temple of God with idols? Wherefore come out from amongst them, and be ye separate, that you shall be my people, my sons and daughters, and I shall be your God and your Father. For you are a chosen generation, a royal priesthood, an holy nation, a peculiar people, that you should show forth the praises of him who has called you from darkness into his marvelous light. Therefore today, as you hear the sound of his voice, harden not your heart. For the night is far spent, and the hour cometh, and even now is, that true worshippers shall worship their Father in spirit and in truth. O come to Mount Zion, to the city of the living God, to the heavenly Jerusalem, to the innumerable company of angels, and to the general assembly and church of the firstborn, to the Most High God, the Judge of all. O come to his only begotten Son, the Lord Jesus Christ, the author and finisher of our faith, the mediator of our new covenant. Come unto the blood of sprinkling that speaketh better things than that of Abel. O church, as in the days of Adam, Jehovah Adonai has visited his people in the cool of the day. Where art thou?

0: Jesus.
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0: 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Yes, show a new young man. Bow.

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ay, ay, ay, ay, ay, ay, ay, ay, ay, ay, ay, ay, ay, ay, ay, ay, ay, ay, ay, ay, ay, ay, ay, ay, ay, ay, ay, ay, ay, ay, ay, ay, ay, ay, ay, ay, ay, ay, ay, ay, ay, ay, ay, ay, ay, ay, ay, ay, ay, ay, 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

0: Ahabia will come. 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

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And yet, come on in a year. 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

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Really, for how you don't die, for that you don't die, my young young young young young young young young young young young young young young young young young young young young young young young young young young young young What the idea? You're the one that I was doing. What's the idea? 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

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Let me be mad, some so. Let me be paying us, and yet. I'm not here, and I'm not sure. Who are you? Let me be mad, some so. Let me be paying us, and yet. And check, and the Babanaba. Babu said, I think that will be at the board, and you will be at the board, and you will be at the board, and you will be at the board.

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And then we have a few cups of it. And they're ready to come back.

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If you are ready, if you are Minya, I will see. Say, if you are ready, yes, you so dear. 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I said, they are not ready, yes, you are here. 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Because I'm a catcher yourself. I give you a home on the content video. 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

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come on, come on, come on, come on, come on, come on, come on, come on, come on, come on, come on, come on, come on, come on, come on, come on, come on, come on, come on, come on, come on, come on, 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

0: 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I so saying, I am a mommy and every papa. Yes, what's the name? 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Jesus. 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
0: yeah, I knew what to say. I'm going to go. Yes, I want to know.

Ay, ay, ay, ay, ay, ay, ay, ay, ay, ay, ay, ay, ay, ay, ay, ay, ay, ay, ay, ay, ay, ay, ay, ay, ay, ay, ay, ay, ay, ay, ay, ay, ay, ay, ay, ay, ay, ay, ay, ay, ay, ay, ay, ay, ay, ay, ay, ay, ay, ay, ay, ay, ay, ay, ay, ay, ay, ay, ay, ay, ay, ay, ay, ay, ay, ay, ay, ay, ay, ay, ay, ay, ay, ay, ay, ay, ay, ay, ay, ay, ay, ay, ay, ay, ay, ay, ay, ay, ay, ay, ay, ay, ay, ay, ay, ay, ay, ay, ay, ay, 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

0: Ohabia will call me. 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

Men of Sadi Mahome. But if you have the Mahoma Sanavia, and there's just a mayor this year. On this, you come from media, and you're young and Kayan Yanko Pong. 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Hey, a full of.

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And I got a just I am for whatever I did. You want to come, man. I'm going to check for me, you. Yet she is for the man I ran it. And I'm in the bed of a chip of man. What have you been chip of man? What have you been chip of man? What have you been chip of man?

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May a ding so the money has used to tea. If it's our body, they give us a book. Samarana Muna, this is where Mr. Peter's a bitter. Send a movie, send a proper one wanting home. Or the four send a who yes to Christopher, and then bring a woman, and bring a white thing. And one other bitter cancer, when they are good for man, and he has to catch a bitter set, and I will soon have a similar sort of that. And I will soon have a good business sort of that. But I'm a business sort of that. That's my hope. I'm going to go to the hospital.

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And so whether you've eaten or not, he is still God, and he demands our worship. He is the only deity that we worship.

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Jesus. 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I need our soul. So do you any more now? Daniel and Yamme. 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